No, man, when I was a young man in high school, you believe it or not, I wanted to play football for the coach. And all those older guys, they said that he was mean and cruel, but you know, I want to play football for the coach. They said I was a little too lightweight to play linebacker, so I'm playing right end. Want to play football for the

on my Coney Island, baby, now. 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

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The moving, grooving, grinding, cruising, dissidents. 12-tone beat, 8-tonal heat, nonsense cause it always me. 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

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Was real precious. 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How precious. 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

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Now Howard the Duck and Mr. Stress both stayed trapped in a world that they never made. But not me, baby, I'm too pressed to have to fuck off. It made me wanna, it made me wanna, it made me make it.

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1: 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Let that shit ride, 88.
2: This is over, it's over. I wonder what's after it.